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16: Out your Saturday, overnight lows in the 70s with partly clear skies. Sunday is a very copy and paste forecast from Saturday, highs in the lower 90s with plenty of sunshine. Pop-up showers in the afternoon will move through the region, but no need to cancel any outdoor plans. Another heating trend is on the horizon starting on Monday. From the WECT First Alert Forecast Center, I'm meteorologist Grace Conaway.
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2: Your Saturday overnight lows in the 70s with partly clear skies. Sunday is a very copy and paste forecast from Saturday, highs in the lower 90s with plenty of sunshine. Pop-up showers in the afternoon will move through the region, but no need to cancel any outdoor plans. Another heating trend is on the horizon starting on Monday. From the WECT First Alert Forecast Center, I'm meteorologist Grace Conaway.
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0: Mr. Hem is here.
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0: Mr. Hem.
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1: 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My favorite DJ, DJ Champ.
2: Hey, watch out, watch out. We gotta do my motherfucking dance, right?
3: Yeah.
2: Fuck the band. Don't call me that, babe, call me him. Don't call me that, babe, call me go. Don't call me that, babe, call me go. Ain't trying to be introduced to your friend. Don't call me that, babe, call me him. Don't call me that, babe, call me help. Don't call me that, babe, call me help.
4: Really? Baby, you know what it is.
2: Don't call me that, babe, call me him.
4: What it is?
2: Don't call me that, babe, call me him. Don't call me that, babe, call me him.
0: DJ Champ Town.
2: Got mothers, I'm serious. Don't call me that, babe, call me him. Don't call me that, babe, call me him. Don't call me that, babe, call me him. She sent me a drink like a motherfucking player. What her name is, I'm calling her her. As soon as I seen her, I stopped and I stuck. Yeah. Look like she spent a few thousand on her. Look like she spent a little check on her nails. Oh. Pull out them rack, got them all on her purse. And all of that, oh. Did these like the well? Copying her, she had all of it first. Baby girl say I look good when I'm mad. Play with me, I put my foot up your. Give up on me, she be bad when she need me. About it, put racks on his beanie. Star, every time you catch me, I'm heated. Hot as Nevada, I'm up, Phoenix. Stuff like one of the movies when them running a bank, know it's on me, I keep it. Park the Benz. Don't call me that, they call me him. Don't call me that, they call me go. Don't call me that, they call me him. Ain't trying to be introduced to your friend. Don't call me that, they call me him. Don't call me that, they call me help. Don't call me that, they call me help.
4: Baby, you know what it is.
2: Don't call me that, they call me help. Don't call me that, they call me help. Don't call me that, they call me him. Turned in his got a mother, I'm serious. Don't call me that, they call me him. Don't call me that, they call me him. Don't call me that, they call me him.
5: Hold up, wait up, babe. Don't call me Boogie no more, call me him. 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
1: DJ Champ Town.
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0: Star News. They're located 2105 Carolina Beach Road. It's the ultimate to-go food locations. That's right. That's Smokin' Jimmy's. Tell them I sent you, man. Pull up on them. Understand, it's going down. Reese Social. Every Friday night, I am in the building, 907 Castle Street. That's Reese Social, ladies' night, every Friday night with the people champions in the building. You dig? Saturday night. You know exactly what's going on. We had Frequency Nightclub. Listen, ladies, there's a $500 twerk contest. We're doing two ladies against two ladies at a time. It's the duo twerk contest, $500 cash. People champions in the building. We having a good time at Frequency Nightclub. That's Saturday night. And Sunday, we right back at Reese Social from 7 to 12. People champions in the building. We giving it up crazy. Y'all hold me down. Coastline 7.3. The champ is here.
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2: Do this shit for fun and don't claim to be a killer if you ain't never own a gun. I got a homie with a case, I got a homie on the run. I'm the type, make sure they straight, cause I'm the one that's with the fun. That's with the fun. One thing I'ma do is run it up. Told her put it in her jeans, she asking for a tummy tuck.
0: It's
2: the reason they ain't come from us. I was in my cell doing burpees while these burping. In the car, bro, got the heat blowing. Big 4-5 on my hip, best believe the heat showing. If I pop my for real, best believe the team going. 2-3-5 up from Inglewood up to East Orange. Yeah.
3: Yo, this your girl, Tarica B. And when I'm in the port city, I'm rocking with the hottest DJ. My favorite DJ, DJ Champ.
2: Do this shit for fun and don't claim to be a killer if you ain't never own a gun. I got a homie with a case, I got a homie on the run. I'm the type, make sure they straight, cause I'm the one that's with the fun. That's with the fun. One thing I'ma do is run it up. Told her put it in her jeans, she asking for a tummy tuck. Heard it came for you, it's the reason they ain't come from us. I was in my cell doing burpees while these burping. In the car, bro, got the heat blowing. Big 4-5 on my hip, best believe the heat showing. If I pop my for real, best believe the team going. 2-3-5.

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with me on none of them days.

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They're located 2105 Carolina Beach Road. It's the ultimate to-go food locations. That's right. That's Smoking Jimmy's. Tell them I sent you, man. Pull up on them. Understand, it's going down. Reese Social. Every Friday night, I am in the building, 907 Castle Street. That's Reese Social, ladies night, every Friday night with the people champions in the building. You dig? Saturday night, you know exactly what's going on. We at Frequency Nightclub. Listen, ladies, there's a $500 twerk contest. We're doing two ladies against two ladies at a time.

0: We giving it up crazy. Y'all hold me down. Kosei 7.3. The champ is here.
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1: 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Big Master P vibe, no limit. Falling hard on another hemisphere. 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

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It's your guy, Charlamagne Tha God, Uncle Charla. 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

0: What's up, it's your man Big B, and you think the summer's over? Not on the coast. 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It's the Coast Summer Concert Bag.
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0: Hey, this is Michelle. I did just wanted to tell you guys that about 3 months ago, I did lose my car. It was in a wreck or whatever. But I'm just trying to raise $200 so I can get another rental car. So I can just get back out here and get back to working.
1: But I'm telling you right now, to me personally, that story worth about $20.
2: That's all she needs. She needs $200. So both people get $20 CBI.
1: I know.
0: My Cash App is Love, L-O-V-E, Michelle.
1: Yeah, I keep thinking about the singer.
2: But you thank know, you, Mama.
0: Something yes, that's in my me. Heart. Y'all want me to
1: something
0: sing?
1: No. Yes, I do. Actually, I do for $200. I actually do want a little tune. I do. I would love it. Yes, I would, actually.
0: Where are my skimming at?
1: Hey.
0: Spending that money fast.
1: Hey.
2: Oh, my goodness.
1: Goodbye,
0: Mama.
2: All right, Michelle.
1: All right, Michelle.
2: I was going to give you 20 until you started singing. Now I'm going to give you 19.
0: Oh, my God. Stop playing with me.
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1: Where you at?
0: At the house with it, watching sinners.
1: Who you with?
0: On the couch with my favorite sinner. I was about to, but you convinced her. Should I decorate her walls or log off to Pinterest? Never too late to meditate on emotional attachments. Even if I

0: Hey, this is Michelle. I did just wanted to tell you guys that about 3 months ago, I did lose my car. It was in a wreck or whatever. But I'm just trying to raise $200 so I can get another rental car so I can just get back out here and get back to working.
1: But I'm telling you right now, to me personally, that story worth about $20.
2: That's all she did. She did $200.
1: I know.
2: So both people get $20. She'll be all right.
1: I know.
0: My Cash App is Love, L-O-V-E, Michelle.
1: Yeah, I keep thinking about the singer.
2: You thank know, you, mama.
0: Something yes, that's in my me. Heart. Y'all want me to
1: something
0: sing?
1: No. Yes, I do. Actually, I do for $200. I actually do want a little tune. I do. I would love it. Yes, I would, actually.
0: Where are my skimming at?
1: Hey.
0: Spending that money fast.
1: Hey.
2: Oh, my goodness.
1: Let's bye, go.
0: Mama.
2: All right, Michelle.
1: All right, Michelle.
2: I was going to give you 20 until you started singing. Now I'm going to give you 19.
0: Oh, my gosh. Stop playing with me.
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I just messed up the whole program, beat it off the wall, knock it down, get nasty on cam. 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

0: The Hammer Alley Podcast, an 80s flashback mockumentary. 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
3: We all know teenagers are especially influenced by peer pressure. They want to be liked and accepted by their friends and classmates, and so they might go along with, say, a dare or a certain ugly fashion trend. Remember the era of checker-patterned everything or extremely low-rise bell-bottoms? While it's easy to point a finger at teens, all of us can form every now and then. Sometimes these pressures are good and result in positive actions. For example, when we see our friends and neighbors giving to charity, we feel more inclined to give as well. But this phenomenon, known as conformity bias, can also have a negative impact on our ability to think for ourselves. To fit in, we'll go along with the group consensus, even if we might not agree entirely. This commonly happens in the workplace.
4: The pleasure centers of our brains light up when we are able to please a boss. And so if the boss is pushing an idea, even if it seems immoral to us, it's hard to stand up to it. If everybody's sitting around the table, all of our coworkers seem to think it's a good idea, again, it's hard for us to stand up to it. And we may go along with a decision that we think is a terrible decision.
3: That's Robert Prentice, a professor of business ethics and business law at the McComb School of Business at the University of Texas at Austin. He's also the faculty director of the Ethics Unwrapped video project, which is part of the McComb School's Center for Leadership and Ethics.
4: We think that the moral positions that we take are, the product of our big human brains, that the things that we believe because we put our minds to it. But in general, most of the things that we believe because the people around us believe the same things. I grew up on a farm in western Kansas, surrounded by very conservative people. My political views were shaped in a way that, if I'd been born in San Francisco, would have been completely different. And so I try to tell my students, whether you're thinking about morality or religion or politics, remember that what you believe naturally just seems right to you because it's what you're used to. It's right because it seems right. But if you've been born someplace else, you might believe something completely differently. And so I always try to urge my students to be open-minded, to realize they might not be right about everything and they should take other people's points of view into account.
3: Prentice says that even the smartest people are susceptible to conformity bias. He points to one example at KPMG, a multinational accounting and consulting firm.
4: I always think of KPMG around the turn of the century was wanting to get into the business of selling bogus tax shelters. Some of their competitors were making huge amounts of money selling these bogus tax shelters, and KPMG wanted to get into it. And so they raided a competitor, hired away a guy who was good at creating these bogus tax shelters, and he went to work. They ran some of his ideas past quality control up in Chicago. And one of the folks in Chicago sent an email saying, "What are you guys thinking? If the IRS looks at these transactions, they're never going to approve them. We are going to get fined." And the email he got back was, "You're either on the team or you're off the team." Well, everybody wants to be on the team. It's hard to stand up to people who are your coworkers. And so ultimately 17 accountants and lawyers at KPMG were indicted for tax fraud. And so I tell my students stories like that to try to tell them that, hey, you can go along with everybody else and go to jail, but it might be better to stand up for what you know is right.
3: And sometimes this can end in being demoted or fired. Either way, most people who speak up are glad they did.
4: It wasn't that their bosses or their coworkers were trying to be crooks. They just weren't looking at things the right way. And when this person explained, "This is why this would be wrong. Would you want to see this on the front page of the New York Times?" They got their way. Everybody said, "Oh, yeah, a terrible idea. Let's do something else."
3: Prentice says a close cousin to conformity bias is a concept known as collective illusions.
4: In a group, you can get to thinking that, oh, everybody seems to believe this. And that can cause you either to pretend that you believe it yourself, even if you don't, because, again, you want to be part of the group, or your brain might even fool you into thinking that you believe it, even though there's no evidence for it.
3: One expert on collective illusions is Todd Rose, the co-founder and president of the think tank Populous. He's also the author of Collective Illusions, Conformity, Complicity, and the Science of Why We Make Bad Decisions. Rose says collective illusions infect every corner of our lives. This can include our political beliefs, the kinds of jobs we want, or what we come to expect from educational or criminal justice institutions. These opinions take hold because our brains are hardwired to think that the loudest voices, repeated the most often, are expressing the true majority opinion. Rose highlights how social media has taken this to a new level, allowing people with large followings to wield a lot of power.
5: On Twitter alone, 80% of all content is created by 10% of the users. And that 10% tends to be very vocal and actually not representative of the rest of the country. And so you can see the problem here, right? So if only 10% of people hold an opinion, but you think it's 80%, if you don't want to go against the group, then you'll just say nothing. You'll just go along to get along. But if enough of us do that, then the only voice anyone's hearing from is the fringe, and the result's a collective illusion.
3: Rose points out that 2/3 of American adults admit to leaning into what he calls self-silencing because they're afraid to offend their online followers, friends, or work colleagues. He says this silence is dangerous because it leads to false narratives and one-sided opinions.
5: They call it moral courage for a reason because it does take courage. It is scary, especially when there's a lot on the line. But what I would say to listeners is, if you accept the idea of a collective illusion, and it is a whatever you're thinking right now, there's a very good chance that your group actually agrees with you, that you're just wrong about what you think your group thinks. And if you knew that to be true, you wouldn't stay silent, right? You would gladly give your opinion. But if you also realize that speaking up isn't just about personal integrity, it might be the most important thing you could do for the integrity of the group that you care about. So for some of us, we can find that courage that way. And then for others who just care a lot about being with the group, that's okay, right? Then what we have to do is make the norm for the group be honest about what you think.
3: The addition of diverse perspectives and shared thoughts ultimately leads to a better, more well-rounded opinion or action. So the next time you're in a business meeting or out to dinner with friends, maybe you'll go against the grain and find that others in the group were thinking the exact same thing. Todd Rose's book, Collective Illusions, Conformity, Complicity, and the Science of Why We Make Bad Decisions, is available in bookstores and online now. 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
11: I'm Ebony McMorris. When is the last time you got a fresh set of nails? About a quarter of American women report getting a manicure, pedicure, or both regularly. For some, these treatments aren't as regular, but are more of a special treat from time to time. One type of nail treatment that's been a go-to for many years is the gel manicure and pedicure. It looks and applies just like regular polish, but lasts much longer, and you don't have to wait for your nails to air dry because it cures in minutes with the UV light. Now, a recent study published in the journal Nature Communications is showing that these UV nail lamps, which emit radiation, could lead to skin cancer. Researchers placed mouse and human cells under these lamps for 20 minutes, and around 30% of the cells died. It's important to note that cells in a lab environment can behave slightly different from cells on a living person's hand. For now, experts say more human testing is needed to confirm a definite link. In the meantime, if you do prefer gel polish and get your nails done regularly, experts recommend buying fingerless UV protective gloves to wear while under the lamp. One warning, don't opt for sunscreen instead. These lotions and sprays only protect against UV exposure from the sun and not artificial UV rays. Here's to happy nails and healthy skin. That's Viewpoints Explained for this week. More in a moment.
12: Welcome to Culture Crash, where we examine what's new and old in entertainment. There's this meme online where people show mundane but powerful moments of human life. A family playing in the park, someone hugging their dog after a long time away, or maybe two best friends going for a walk, with the text, "I almost forgot this was the whole point." It's so easy to get caught up in work and the everyday tasks of maintaining a household or navigating personal issues that we can forget to take a second to appreciate the moments of connection and happiness we experience along the way. I was thinking about that meme recently at a Noah Kahan concert at Wrigley Field in Chicago. In the modern world, it's so easy for us to think of art and culture as digital commodities. Where does a new song rank on the Spotify charts? What new TV shows are now streaming on Netflix? But art and culture are fundamentally experiential things. Historians say people have been paying to attend concerts since at least the 17th century, and ancient Greeks were gathering to see live theater way back in the 6th century BC. There is something primal and exciting about watching people play music or deliver lines. It's real and raw and happening right in front of our eyes. At Wrigley Field in mid-July, Noah Kahan and his band were firing on all cylinders, pouring themselves into deep cuts like Haircut and Willing and Able, and rocking their way through hits like Stick Season and Doors for 40,000 audience members gathered on a hot and muggy 90-something degree night. It was easy to get swept up in spending time with friends and family outdoors at a concert, feeling the bass and singing the melodies. It's a simple thing, attending a summer concert, and it's easy to almost forget that it's the whole point. I'm Evan Rook.
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23: The classic summer pattern continues into your Sunday. Look for most of the partly sunny skies. Slight chance of an isolated shower or thunderstorm with highs in the lower 90s. Sunday night, partly cloudy skies, a stray shower or storm possible with lows in the middle 70s. And for Monday, better chance of thunderstorms, variably cloudy skies, scattered thunderstorms, highs, lower 90s. The feels like temperatures between 100 and 105. From the WECT First Alert Forecast Center, I'm meteorologist Eric Davis.
24: Good morning. This is Travis Corbin, and with Shaper Speaks. Shaper, where we empower and educate through music, movement, and media. You know how we do every week. Another special guest. This feels good. I'm in the studio again. Let's go. And guess what? We got a vet in here, but actually he has not been in here. You're a vet and a veteran, right?
25: Yeah, absolutely.
24: Has not been in the studio with us for a while, but he's a regular. We got Mr. Carlos Braxton from Braxton Realty. It's been a while. I feel like it's been a while. Has it been a while?
25: Yeah, it has been a while.
24: So, you know. Mr. Realty himself out here wheeling and dealing and informing us, those of us who are not in real estate, those of us who are not, maybe not have as much of an ear to the market as you do, informing us on what's happening, trends, what we should be doing. And I won't say what we should be doing because every situation is different.
25: What we should be doing is quite accurate.
24: Right.
25: We're in perilous times right now, and you know, things are unfortunately going to get worse before they get better. So this is the time to understand the assignment, buckle down, and be good stewards of what we have right now and make smart moves. This is not the time to be out, you know,
24: spending money on
25: those type of things.
24: And I know it's tempting, you know, especially if you get, you know, hey, let's say you get blessed with something real quick, you know, you want your immediate, and as we get older, I'm not gonna say everybody, but as we get older, a lot of us change those ways to where, you know, I don't feel good.
0: she broke my heart, or I didn't do good on this test, or whatever. And then we go out and spend a bunch of money.
25: Immediate gratification. They call it, retail
0: emotional
25: therapy.
0: Yeah.
25: It's a real thing.
0: It is.
25: Yeah.
0: And the reason I can say it's a real thing, because I used to do it.
25: Mm-hmm.
0: I definitely used to do it. And so right now,
25: I mean, when I was in college. So, you know, you go out and spend some money to make yourself feel good. But, you know, America was built on, you know, consumers.
0: Consumers.
25: You know, so in these days and times, we have to be.
0: And greed.
25: Yeah, we have
0: a
25: to
0: lot
25: be,
0: of greed.
25: You know, aware of how we're viewed. And in a lot of instances, that's why our power lies. And we're so free to spend money.
0: Yeah.
25: And that we can hold that money that we spend to have a little power. I mean, we all saw what we did to Target nationally. So, you know, those type of things are out there. And, you know, we need to act accordingly.
0: Yeah. And you know what? I love the fact that you are, because you've been in this, how long you been in real estate?
25: This year, 21 years. So I started back.
0: Wait a minute.
25: Yeah, April 1st,
0: 21 years you've been doing this?
25: I was gracious enough, lucky enough. I passed the real estate exam the first time. For those of you who have a real estate license, you know how hard that is to do. And they tell you, hey, you know, don't give up. You know, it may take you two or three times to pass it. But I passed it my first time. Got my license, and I was fortunate enough to work under my mentor, Jonathan Barfield, Barfield and Associates Realty. He took me in, treated me like a son. I was a second son to Papa Joe. Shout out to Big Papa Joe Barfield, and they taught me everything I know, and I took it and ran with it. So yeah, 2005,
0: man.
25: And I worked for Jonathan for probably two or three years. Can't say enough great things about him and his family and Laura and the girls. Yeah, so that was my family, still my family for a long, long time. So I'm here today. In large part to Brother Barfield and
0: shout out,
25: Papa
0: man.
25: Joe.
0: Shout out for sure. I mean, I called him the other day and I was telling him, you know, how much he has actually blessed me. And, you know, I know not necessarily in real estate, just in life, you know, things that he's told me, ways that he's moved.
25: He's been a big blessing to a lot of people, brother. And, you know, he did so many things, you know, behind the scenes.
0: Yes.
25: You know.
0: Yes, sir.
25: That we missing now
0: that
25: as
0: we
25: a community.
0: Miss.
25: And I don't want to, you know.
0: No. But you said.
25: It needs to be said.
0: Yeah,
25: you know what I'm saying?
0: I
25: miss him terribly in leadership. And the county is missing him terribly.
0: Oh, yeah. Oh, you're talking
25: in
0: about
25: leadership
0: county.
25: As well. Because he's, like I said, he's been a lot of things to a lot of people. But, you know, I knew him and he was a family friend. He's godfather to my kids well before he got into the county commissioner's seat. Man, it's a funny story on the sidebar real quick. We was in New York. My father-in-law had died. And me, Chris, and Kenny and my wife and went to New York for the funeral. And we were out at the outlet shopping, spending money, feeling better about ourselves.
0: Spending money to feel better, right.
25: You know, for being in North Carolina, you know, when you go to New York, it's always thing like you got to come back.
0: With something.
25: With something from New York. You know what I'm saying? So my kids.
0: Oh, I got this from New York.
25: Yeah.
0: You know,
25: in
0: the 80s, we used to say that.
25: Man,
0: you remember this back in the 80s?
25: Where you getting them from? I got them from New York.
0: You can't get these from New York. Oh,
25: yeah.
0: L.A. It wasn't L.A. back then. We were saying New York back then.
25: Mm-hmm. Yeah, so I'm sitting there. Me and my kids were having lunch, and I was just on the topic of them and the friends that they have around them, and then, you know, how you choose your friends. Some of your friends are raised up off survival, and some of your friends are raised off of love. Just one of those fatherly talks, you know, so you know how to differentiate between the two.
0: Yeah.
25: And then, you know, I was like, you know, and pay attention to who you call all the time and who calls you. And even some of your best friendships. My closest cousin was that way. I always call him. He never called me. And eventually it came to a head. I'm like, bro, I love you. But I noticed you don't never call me. If I don't call you for 3 weeks, you don't call me. Well, like, what's up with that? So
0: we're
25: talking this about being mindful of your friends and choosing your friends and who shows up for you. And out of the blue, Jonathan called me.
0: Wow.
25: And I told him, I said, brother, I was almost to tears. Like, man, you don't realize.
0: You called me right on time.
25: You called me perfectly to prove to my boys, regardless of who you are in the county and all this other kind of stuff you're going on, like, we true friends. Because not only, like, how many people can say, you know, you got a county commissioner calling to check up on you to see how you doing,
0: right?
25: And saying they love you and all the other kind of stuff.
0: Right,
25: so
0: right.
25: It was a huge, huge, you know, feather in my cap. And it's for my kids to see this is, you got it right here. This is your godfather calling me. You know, Mr. Big Time, all around town, all on TV, all in the news. He reaching out to your daddy because he truly, you know, loves me. And I ain't never gotten nothing to offer him. I say, hey, I was your friend before you had all this other stuff.
0: Right.
25: You got a lot of so-called friends now.
0: You know, when you were just a regular realtor.
25: You know, life was a bit different, but he, you know, he called and it just touched my heart for my kids to see this is what I was talking about.
0: Man,
25: you know?
0: Wow.
25: Yeah, so that was very, very, very powerful. But he's taught me a lot about real estate. I learned so much from him and in his family as well. So they've been great, great, great blessings. And I can't ever talk about the origins of Braxton Realty without paying homage and bringing up the fact that I started working for Jonathan, and he taught me a tremendous amount. And more than what he taught me, the introductions he made for me, right, and the relationships that I was able to build.
0: Yes,
25: because, you know,
0: and
25: he
0: you
25: introduced
0: know what?
25: Me to so many people.
0: You know what, too? I want to piggyback off that, because I think that's a big gap that, you know, in any industry.
25: Mm-hmm.
0: But you know, and you're talking about real estate market. But someone not only helping you achieve your goal in terms of licensure or whatever it is in whatever industry mm-hmm. it is, but opening the door and introducing you to people. So you're not, it's not just a cold, because you've done the same thing. Now you've paid it forward. I mean, I won't name names, but you've paid it forward to other people who and brought them in the door now.
25: It's what we're supposed to do. I mean, so it's our responsibility, you know, as people who've kind of so-called, you know, been some certain level of success. You know, for those, everybody knows I'm a Q proud member of Omega Psi Phi. One of our mottos is lifting as we climb.
0: Mm.
25: You know, so, you know, all fraternities and sororities, you know, we're kind of like the best of the best, but, you know, we are captains and leaders of industry.
0: Right.
25: But what good does it for you to get the big time job at the radio station if you don't put your people on?
0: Right.
25: You know
0: right.
25: what I'm saying? Or to be the big time principal or superintendent if you're not, you know, bringing and opening the door for other teachers and other principals, you know, to kind of come up behind you and do the same. You haven't paid. So,
0: wow,
25: things are going
0: man.
25: To get worse before they get better. That's how, and, you know, I'll say. So it's imperative for us to prepare, you know.
0: And you really, you think that you said that you think things are going to get.
25: Absolutely. I mean, just look at the economy right now, right? Gas is crazy high.
0: Yeah, it is.
25: Everything has went up in price. And on top of that, you know, people are getting laid off. I mean, I got a degree in clinical research. I had a job on the side for that for like 5 years. I got right. laid off a few years ago for that. And then in that industry, you know, everybody that I know either survived the layoff or their company, you know, was laying off. And that's
0: right.
25: just in clinical research. Right. I got friends who, you know, engineers, you know, big time degrees from NC State. They got laid off from their jobs, you know, in big
0: wow.
25: engineering firms. You know, part of that is the economy. Part of that is AI. You know, AI is taking a lot of a lot of folks jobs. And it ain't just.
0: Do you
25: know,
0: think AI is affecting the real estate industry, like in terms of, you know,
25: not in terms of sales, but it's going to change. It has already changed how we would interact with customers. And even still, you know. I'm a small-time, you know, one-person shop. I have an assistant who does my transaction coordinating. So once I get a deal under contract, she comes in and handles all the contracts and, you know, all the amendments and all the insurance and the title and that kind of stuff. She handles that for me. But then some of the bigger, more successful teams, they have teams of people. And some of those teams, your job is just to call leads. You're making 100 calls a day on these lead generation, trying to find people who want to sell a house, trying to find people who want to buy a house. Where now there's, you know, AI programs out there that'll listen. They'll make the phone call. They'll introduce themselves. They'll listen to what, you know, the client on the other end of the phone has to say. And then they'll respond in real time, like a real conversation with, you know, with accurate data and, you know, and ask the right questions and lead you down the path and then basically qualify you. So when they have someone else from the team call you back, basically they already know Travis
0: nope.
25: a yes.
0: Yeah, exactly.
25: So now I'm going to put you on the phone with my boss. And
0: so
25: he's
0: it's not a cold call so much as a... I don't know what you would call it.
25: Well, it's still in a sense a cold call, but you don't have to hire a person now to do all those calls for you.
0: Right, right.
25: You can
0: right.
25: invest in an AI platform that's real estate based, and then have that, you know, service, you know, mm-hmm. make calls for you. That part of it is kind of new. I've had friends who invested in programs, call catcher programs, years ago, to where, you know, they just buy into a system that makes 2,000 calls a day. Your phone don't even ring. It just leaves you a voicemail. Right, and then if you call back, then they know you're interested. So out of 2,000 people, you don't need but 4 or 5 callbacks.
0: Correct.
25: But again, it's not a real live person, you know, calling. You know, they will leave you a message, and then you would call in the situation you want to find out more information, or you need some help, call this number. But now AI can ask you some questions and
0: follow up.
25: Yeah,
0: probably.
25: You know, actually and follow up as well. So just in that alone, it's you
0: changed
25: know,
0: the industry.
25: It's changed the industry, and it's going to touch a lot of different ways, a lot of different people in a lot of different ways.
0: And you know, it's got me wondering. You know, how far will it go? You know, I know you got to have a person to make the deals, I'm assuming, right? You can't just call AI and buy. I mean, I guess you could call AI and get
25: yeah,
0: a house.
25: Yeah, so in that instance, you know.
0: Or call a company that's using it.
25: Residential real estate is such a personable business, and there's still a lot of emotion involved in it. So, you know, what I tell people and what I've heard is, you know, AI won't replace realtors,
0: mm-hmm.
25: right? But the agent that's using AI will replace the agent that is not using AI. Because you can have AI set up to make calls and send emails out while you sleep overnight. And then when you wake up, you've got emails of people who reply to the email that your AI assistant sent out. You know, you can have it set up to send out once a week, you know, once a month with different current trends and different things. And that's all stuff
24: and
25: that
24: see,
25: typically.
24: See, I got to get into that, man. I got to
25: Yeah,
24: get
25: me too, man.
24: I'm
25: I mean,
24: slow.
25: I'm telling
24: slow
25: you
24: with
25: right
24: it.
25: Now
24: I'm slow with it.
25: About things that I've learned, but I haven't yet implemented this in my own business, right? I've just scratched the surface with some things, but it's out there. And, you know, it's going to affect every industry, you know, the same way. So, a lot, you know, about what we do. It's not what we do, but what we know.
24: Yeah.
25: Right. So,
24: what we know or who we know. And I think, too, as we talk about this, and I want to get into, you know, you were talking about market trends.
25: Mm-hmm.
24: I think, you just shook me a little bit when you said it's going to get worse before it gets better. That just kind of made me, I got kind of yelled, because I was thinking, man, you know, we're at the bottom. You know, we had COVID, you know, COVID was 6 years from COVID, which really doesn't feel like we're that far from COVID, probably because the end of it, you know, really, we were still wearing masks in 2020, like three.
25: Yeah.
24: But, you know, just what's the other side, man? Like, when do we, what's got to change? Is it just politics or?
25: A lot of things are going to have to change. It's going to start with politics. Like, you know, politics didn't get us here all the way. Some of it is just, you know, factored into, you know, cost of living, you know, things are going up, right? But, you know, bad political decisions, you know, can just worsen. Like, we're going, you know how when a plane is going down to crash, you know, sometimes it crashes, it's going like in a death circle, real slow, but it's good in there, and then sometimes they just lose it.
24: You got military experience, so you probably done seen some stuff I ain't seen, right?
25: It's just in the movie, you know. Sometimes the plane crash low and it come down, and gradually, and sometimes they lose control and it goes straight downhill, you know, or on a roller coaster where you go up, and then, you know, sometimes
24: straight
25: it's
24: down.
25: Looping, sometimes it's going straight down.
24: Sometimes it comes down and feels like it's going backwards almost, like you're going down so fast.
25: And that free fall. So listen to all these people that are getting laid off, you know, whether you be, you know, lower level customer service type jobs or higher level executive positions, they're getting laid off. They're not going to be able to make their bills, right? Right now, that's like, and I have some notes that written down, it's like 45-50% of credit card that's behind, you know, right now, past due, right?
24: 50% of people with credit cards are past due?
25: Yeah, and I'm looking, I don't have that page in front of me right a second, but it'll come to me shortly.
24: But that says a lot.
25: Paying bills, you know, people behind on their mortgage, people behind on their credit cards, you know, interest rates are crazy.
24: Yeah.
25: Right? And then you lose your job on top of that.
24: Right.
25: Then, you know, the rubber's going to have to meet the road somewhere. So how now are you going to be paying your bills, you know, and you put in a position where you've never been in before,
24: mm-hmm.
25: and you just can't pay all your bills.
24: Right. And so the
25: unemployment checks are only a percentage of what you was making when you were working.
24: Yeah. So, a lot of times, you know, a very small percentage, but it's something, you know, it's something rather than nothing, but it is a lot smaller than you getting your regular check. And I think for right now for us let me ask you this. Is it county specific or city specific, or can you just look at the major trends federally and, you know, in terms of money and kind of see what's going to happen on a local level?
25: Yeah, so it trickles down, you know, and as things go, Wilmington is not on the real estate front. Wilmington is not in a better position as a lot of other towns and cities.
24: OK.
25: Right. There are a lot of people who are still moving to Wilmington.
24: Right.
25: The problem
24: True.
25: Wilmington has.
24: And Leland.
25: Yeah, so the Wilmington area. And the problem that we have is, you know, people, when they move from other places, they bring their economy with them. So, you know, we've been paying, you know, $150,000 for this style house. But where they from, that house is going for $350,000.
24: And they're
25: so
24: willing
25: they
24: to pay a little bit more.
25: They're willing to pay what they were used to paying to
24: or
25: buy the house.
24: Close to it, right.
25: Because for them, it's not about the price of the house.
24: It's got
25: they
24: the
25: save
24: house.
25: In taxes. You know, I remember I had a DC client when I first got in real estate. I was telling him, hey, man, this house is nice, but taxes are like $1,900 for the year. And I was trying to keep it a buck with him.
24: Right.
25: Let him know, hey, I need
24: to sell.
25: Thought
24: that was bad news.
25: I said, bro, this is high. It was high for local North Carolina people.
24: Right.
25: He said, man, do you know what I paid in taxes in DC? In a townhouse, he was paying $1,200 a month
24: yeah.
25: in taxes.
0: That's so this great little a month.
25: $1,900 that these North Carolina folks was complaining about.
0: Right.
25: You know, he was paying well over $10,000, well over $10,000
0: a year.
25: A year, just in taxes.
0: And you,
25: but I was complaining about
0: $1,900. Now you were trying to break it to him slowly.
25: I just wanted him to be aware that right. I felt like that was
0: that's
25: high.
0: A lot.
25: But again, it's relative to what you're used to.
0: Yeah, but you specifically, and I can speak to this because Carlos was actually our real estate agent on our house. He is a real estate agent that will give you the full story. He is not going to a backdoor. Later on, you find out. I mean, I'll give you an example. I'll give you a story. We were looking for houses, and we were getting to the point where, man, I want a house. And we found a house in a neighborhood. It used to be a older neighborhood.
25: Prince George. I love that neighborhood.
0: And yes, and it was a nice house. It was a decent house. You know what we could move into, whatever. And we were ready. You know, we had been looking, and we were ready. And before we did anything, he went in and said, "Let me do some checking first.
25: Some due diligence,
0: right? Let me do some checking first." So, because, you know, it's great. We looking at all this stuff and like the house or whatever. It wasn't a brand new house. It had its, you know, character.
25: Yeah, built in like 1985.
0: Right.
25: Cute little house, big front yard.
0: Right.
25: Yard,
0: and a nice size backyard, which is what I love.
25: Yep.
0: But I had already seen, you know, I know what I can do back here, you know. And I was in Raleigh handling some business. I remember I was handling some business for a book deal. And that ended up coming through for me. But I stepped outside and Carlos said, "So, this is the deal with the house. It's in a flood zone." I think you said a flood zone.
25: Yep.
0: And me being green, I don't really know. I was like, okay, so what does that mean? Does that mean, you know, we just have to pay more money? What does that mean? And my question was, so if you were me, would you do it? If you don't know me, that's my bottom line question. That's my way. I mean, telemarketers, anybody, I ask you, if you were me, would you do it? Especially if you have the knowledge that I don't. And when you said no, I was like, then there ain't nothing else to talk about. Tell them we're going somewhere else.
25: Yeah, bro. And it was hard because, again, you know, I've built my business of 21 years of taking care of people.
0: Right.
25: You know, and telling you the truth. I mean, real estate. So right. That house just wasn't for me. But the flood zone pretty much killed the deal. In that case with you, I just didn't want you in a situation, you know, to where something catastrophic happened.
0: I mean, I appreciate it. And you got to understand, too, this just hit me. And I know we only got a few minutes, but this just hit me. We got to think about the time period we were coming out. I bought my house in 2019.
25: Mm-hmm.
0: What happened in 2018? Florence.
25: Yep.
0: So my mind is
25: we were
0: already,
25: fresh off of seeing,
0: you know,
25: what flooding
0: where
25: can
0: everybody
25: do
0: is
25: and
0: flooded.
25: What flooding would look like, especially in Florence.
0: I didn't want to deal with that.
25: Places during Florence had flooded that had never flooded before.
0: Flooded before. And I did
25: wasn't
0: not
25: even in
0: want
25: the flood
0: to.
25: Zone.
0: At all.
25: But, so but became a flood zone when
0: those storms.
25: Hey, it's going to rain a whole lot. Then, so, you know, water runs in different ways. And I tell people now when we show on property, pouring down rain is a great day
0: to check
25: you
0: out.
25: Learn stuff about a house that you're going to buy.
0: And that's exactly what we did.
25: So if you buy a house
0: did.
25: That's kind of sloped off wrong and if it's sunny for 3 months,
0: you
25: enjoy it. And then the first time you have a storm for 3 days, like, you see how your yard looks. You'd be like, man, I had no idea.
0: Yeah. And we had that in the house we moved into. We had that. We had it. It rained. And mm-hmm. I went and checked it out. It rained hard.
25: Yep.
0: And I said, okay, I need to see what's going to happen. And the water did. We had a lot of water, but it was draining. Mm-hmm. And I felt comfortable. That made me feel comfortable, which was great because we had a hurricane right after we moved. We had a storm. I think it was a tropical storm or Michael or something like that.
25: Yeah.
0: And we were fine. It definitely, you know, held some water, but, you know, those are things that you got to look at when you're looking at a house that you don't typically I didn't think about that.
25: I mean, that's all the role of a great realtor. You know, when you hire a great realtor, his job is to, or her job is to look out for your best interest.
0: Yeah,
25: right. So all the things that you might not think about, oh, is the garage a big deal? I told you never had a garage, ain't a big deal. But once you get one, you ain't never gonna go without
0: it. Right.
25: So, you know,
0: we grew up with a carport, which was, you know, I guess the thing back in the day.
25: Mm-hmm.
0: If you're just tuning in, I want to make sure he gets his flowers. We are here with Carlos Braxton with Braxton Realty, giving us a heads up on the economy and where people need to be, what people need to be doing.
25: Let's jump into some numbers real quick for a little market forecast.
0: Go ahead.
25: So right now, the real estate market is nationally, you know, fairly slow for a lot of different indications. One is interest rate. So when interest rates went up, you know, for probably the last 10 to 15 years, interest rates was, you know, 3%. they were historically low for a long time. Some people would say that interest rates was too low for too long.
0: Mm-hmm.
25: So then over time, interest rates went up from 3% to now like 6%. That slows down the market in a lot of ways. One, your buying power is different, right? If
0: right.
25: you get pre-approved at 3%, let's say you can afford a $400,000 house and your house payment's going to be, you know, $1,800 a month.
0: Right.
25: But now, if you get pre-approved at 6%, now you can't afford $400,000 no more. Now you can only afford $315,000, and that house payment, instead of being $1,800, it's going to be $2,700, right?
0: Which is crazy.
25: Yeah. So you're buying less house.
0: Because that's less house, less house, money. But
25: so
0: more money.
25: In that metric alone, things have slowed down a bit. Now you have job security or insecurity. No matter who you are, no matter how many degrees you got in the wall, you can go in there Monday and not have no job, right? So people are kind of pretty much holding on, you know, to what they have. And there's still some things, but we've seen a 20% decrease in first-time home buyers. Typically, first-time home buyers is like 30% of the market.
0: Wow.
25: It's down to like 10 or 12%.
0: Wow, from 30 to 10.
25: Right now. The average age of a first-time home buyer is 38 years old, right? So if you're 32 and got a whole lot of student loan debt, don't feel like you're behind the eight ball. I was 36 when I bought my first house.
0: Yeah.
25: Right? And I think that went up to like 40 just this past year.
0: Yeah.
25: Right. So 38 to 40 is the average, you know, age of

0: Actually, so they could be working in New York and be down here.
1: So, yeah, and it's a win-win for them, not necessarily a win-win for us. Now, with that, those people, first-time home buyers used 38 to 40. The average buyer in general was 56, and the median down payment was about $54,000. So
0: down
1: payment. Yeah, so, you know, generally people, you know, have to put money down.
0: Yeah.
1: You know, when you're buying a house. And when interest rates are good, you know, people go to FHA. And the FHA has been a great partner.
0: Yeah.
1: Because you can buy a house and get qualified for a loan and only have to put 3.5% down. So, you know, if the house is $200,000, then you put $6,000 of your own money into it.
0: Yeah.
1: And then, you know, they're going to give you the rest. Right.
0: And yeah.
1: So, yeah. And coincidentally, though,
0: that's interesting.
1: The majority of foreclosures right now are Fannie Mae and Freddie Mac properties. Right. Because you're already dealing with buyers who didn't have a whole lot of money to begin with. So the margins for them, the room for error is very small. So, you know, in that world where you spent $6,000, which is a lot of money, but in the big scheme of things, it's not a lot of money.
0: Right.
1: You know, you basically live in check to check. One auto, you know, car crash or, you know, your transmission go out and it could send you in a tailspin. Now, somebody that can put $54,000 down, they have a little more wiggle room and they probably can absorb.
0: $54,000?
1: They probably can absorb a $2,000, you know, car repair or something along those lines. But the vast majority of the homes that are being foreclosed on, you know, with Fannie Mae and Freddie Mac. And interesting enough, the vast majority of foreclosures that I'm coming across right now were just bought 2 or 3 years ago, right? In the speculation. After COVID, you know, prices were going up and people were buying houses, whether to live in or as investment properties. You know, back then, too, once COVID blew up and prices went sky high, Airbnbs blew up as well. Nobody wanted to go to a hotel and be in the lobby with a bunch of strangers. We'd rather just rent the whole house out. Right, so that was doing well, you know, for a long time. But, you know, as investors go, when things get tight, people start losing jobs. Or, you know, if you got tenants who got master's degrees and have been gainfully employed for 20 years, but when they get laid off, they can't pay their rent. Now you can't pay your mortgage.
0: You got to make decisions.
1: Now you're going to lose the house. Yeah, you're going to evict them. But I was in the eviction court, you know, about 2 weeks ago. And most of the people in there, you know, their mom and pops, they may own one or two properties. And they don't have an extra $2,000 laying around to pay the mortgage.
0: So the owner's getting evicted, essentially.
1: Yeah, so
0: even though he had a renter.
1: If I'm renting from you,
0: yeah,
1: and you taking my $1,200 a month, you know, and you paying BB&T with it, right? But if I'm not paying you, you might not have it to pay BB&T on your own. Or maybe you can pay BB&T for 2 months on your own.
0: Right.
1: But eventually, you're going to need me to kick back in paying rent. Well, if I go 4 or 5 months without paying rent, then eventually you're going to fall behind.
0: Yeah.
1: And then while you're evicting me, you're going to lose the house to foreclosure. You know, and that's happening, you know, quite a bit. But again, it's the economy, and I'm telling you, bro, people got laid off last year. People got laid off last month. They still in their house. Eventually, they're going to have to move. Right?
0: So people need to be really tightening their belt. And this is one of the few times I've had you on air. Usually, you say tighten your belt so you can get in the house. That's usually what we talk about.
1: Mm-hmm.
0: Tighten your belt. Don't buy cars when it's time, you know, when you want to save your money.
1: Right.
0: This message is a little bit different. This message is, bro, what's going on? You need to really tighten your belt.
1: Yeah, I mean,
0: and I'm hearing what you're saying. If you're
1: exactly.
0: just tuning in, I'm hearing what he's saying. This is Carlos Braxton. I want people to get your information, how they could connect with you.
1: Oh, before we get off. Carlos Braxton, on Facebook, Braxton Realty LLC. My website is www.braxtonrealtygroup.com. I started a YouTube channel, Braxton Real TV. I'm in the beginning stages, but I've already, you know, got the name and the email and, you know, everything, all that kind of stuff set up. So I'll be putting
0: Need to get them
1: together.
0: Boys on there filming for you, your sons, your twins.
1: Man, boy, I'm so proud of them. They on their way to ECU.
0: ECU, yeah.
1: Neither one of them are kind of directly in the real estate thing. Kenny's going to do construction management. Chris is going to do business management. So hopefully, you know, we'll have a
0: But you got the pieces.
1: Empire.
0: You got the pieces.
1: Yeah. Oh, definitely that. I'm trying to raise up, man, so, you know, they can be self-sufficient, you know, and, you know, build a real estate
0: empire take
1: down the line.
0: Braxton Realty and have the business and the man, come on, you got it.
1: That's the goal, brother, to set them up to where they could take over the business, make it greater than anything their daddy could ever do, and then they get the power to hire
0: whoever
1: their wife, hire their mother-in-law, you know,
0: yeah,
1: and then
0: man.
1: They'll be the one that's hiring people instead of be the one that, you know, when you're on your own business, you ain't never gonna get laid off.
0: That's right.
1: Right.
0: That's right. So thank you for coming. We want to make sure we give a shout out to Mr. Carlos Braxton, who's always gives us the knowledge. You've been chosen for a greater purpose. Destined to live beyond measure. Designed to be more than a conqueror. Every day is your opportunity to live your best life right now. So what are you waiting on? You see, barriers are just doors to destiny. Fear is holding the key.

0: keys and he's thinking he's got the best of me, but guess what? You've been chosen. This is Travis Corpany. Thank you.
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4: 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But by all means, please don't go away. 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
4: 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It's called Hey Cuz. That's right. Hey Cuz. I have a lot of cousins and a lot of friends who are doing quite interesting and inspirational things. And in collaborating with a few of them, I have found that sometimes the most interesting people are sometimes those closest to you. Like, why wait until we hear the eulogy of someone to know something we didn't know about them? Now, I know you may be thinking that this is all about my cousins. No, it may be about your cousin too. See, when I was growing up, we sometimes referenced anyone we really think of as family or close friends as a play cousin. Yeah, a play cousin. We say things like, you know I love you like a play cousin. So on this podcast, you're going to hear from some of my real cousins and some of my play cousins, our community, and others who not only have inspired me, but who inspire others. So if you like the Out of Bondage Music Radio Show, thanks. 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
3: 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But by all means, please don't go away. 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
6: The classic summer pattern continues into your Sunday. Look for most of the partly sunny skies. Slight chance of an isolated shower or thunderstorm with highs in the lower 90s. Sunday night, partly cloudy skies, a stray shower or storm possible with lows in the middle 70s. And for Monday, better chance of thunderstorms, variably cloudy skies, scattered thunderstorms, highs, lower 90s. The feels like temperatures between 100 and 105. From the WECT First Alert Forecast Center, I'm meteorologist Eric Davis.
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7: 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I'm your host, Olivia J. We want to know your favorite song. So if you want to connect with us and let us know what that is, you can do so by going to outofbondage.com and clicking on the link that says Play My Song. And then you can let us know what your favorite song is and why. Here at Out of Bondage Music, we play music that helps bring you out of bondage and into the marvelous light of Jesus Christ. So we want to hear what your favorite gospel song is.

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Hands on. 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I bet you won't put your hands on it. All right. I'm going to try it like this.

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6: The classic summer pattern continues into your Sunday. Look for most of the partly sunny skies. Slight chance of an isolated shower or thunderstorm with highs in the lower 90s. Sunday night, partly cloudy skies. A stray shower or storm possible with lows in the middle 70s. And for Monday, better chance of thunderstorms. Variably cloudy skies. Scattered thunderstorms. Highs lower 90s. The feels like temperatures between 100 and 105. From the WECT First Alert Forecast Center, I'm meteorologist Eric Davis.
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0: 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It's called Hey Cuz. That's with two Z's. Yep. 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
0: What's up, everybody? 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And I want to invite you to my new podcast. It's called Hey Cuz. That's right. Hey Cuz. I have a lot of cousins and a lot of friends who are doing quite interesting and inspirational things. And in collaborating with a few of them, I have found that sometimes the most interesting people are sometimes those closest to you. Like, why wait until we hear the eulogy of someone to know something we didn't know about them? Now, I know you may be thinking that this is all about my cousins. No, it may be about your cousin too. See, when I was growing up, we sometimes referenced anyone we really think of as family or close friends as a play cousin. Yeah, a play cousin. We say things like, you know I love you like a play cousin. So on this podcast, you're going to hear from some of my real cousins and some of my play cousins, our community, and others who not only have inspired me, but who inspire others. So if you like the Out of Bondage Music Radio Show, thanks. 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
21: Another warm Sunday across the region. Highs in the lower 90s under partly cloudy skies. Scattered showers possible throughout the afternoon. Overnight lows in the middle 70s. Monday brings your best chance for showers, but the heat takes center stage for this week. Feels like temperatures could top 105 degrees, with First Alert weather days in place for much of the week ahead. From the WECT First Alert Forecast Center, I'm meteorologist Grace Conaway.
22: Peace to the planet. 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

Girl, you a 10, girl, you a 10, girl, you a 10, girl, you a 10, girl, you a 10, girl, you a 10, girl, you a 10, girl, you a 10, girl, you a 10, girl, you a 10, girl, you a 10, girl, you a 10, girl, you a 10, girl, you a 10, girl, you a 10, girl, you a 10, girl, you a 10, girl, you a 10, girl, you a 10, girl, you a 10, girl, you a 10, girl, you a 10, girl, you a 10, girl, you a 10, girl, you a 10, girl, you a 10, girl, you a 10, girl, you a 10, girl, you a 10, girl, you a 10, girl, you a 10, girl, you a 10, girl, you a 10, girl, you a 10, girl, you a 10, girl, you a 10, girl, you a 10, girl, you a 10, girl, you a 10, girl, you a 10, girl, you a 10, girl, you a 10, girl, you a 10, girl, you a 10, girl, you a 10, girl, you a 10, girl, you a 10, gir

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1: state to state,
0: it's time for Chup Ross Digging In
1: the Crates.
0: Chup Ross, the CEO, meeting need a drop of DJ Frost. And sitting in with me as always, DJ Baby Flex.
1: We in here.
0: Today, we're going to do something a little different. Something that I never really hear anybody in the barbershops talking about or debating. The best 4-album run in hip hop.
1: By any group, by a group.
0: By any group.
1: Solo,
0: whatever. Just whoever got 4 good straight albums. It could be like the second, third, fourth, fifth. The first 4, whatever, just as long as it's 4 good straight albums.
1: Okay.
0: So, not I've never really heard this debate ever. So, we're going to get into it right now and see if you agree. We'll see if y'all agree. But before we do that, we're going to get into this mix as we dig in
1: the crates.

0: Still digging, y'all. We're still digging. Chup Rock's digging in.
1: The crates.
0: Chup Rock's the CEO. Me and Anita drop on the ones and twos right now. DJ Frost. Sitting there with me is DJ Baby Flex.
1: We in here.
0: And today we're talking about the best 4-album run by a hip-hop group, artist, or whatever. So let's start off with EPMD. The first 4 albums of EPMD. Strictly Business, Unfinished Business, Business as Usual, Business Never Personal. So I don't think all of them are classics.
1: I do. All these albums are classic, bro. This is a nice 4-album run right here.
0: I think Strictly Business, definitely. And I'm going to say Business Never Personal for me. Business as Usual was good, too. But I don't consider it a classic.
1: Man, I do. All these albums had dope songs on them, man.
0: They did.
1: At least 4 hits on each one of these albums. 4 more.
0: Even on Unfinished Business?
1: Even on Unfinished Business, yes.
0: Okay, well, we got another one. Let's go with Ice-T. Rhyme Pays, Power, The Iceberg, and Original Gangsta. Rhyme Pays, which was his debut, 1987. I kind of heard a little bit of him with 6 in the Morning, so I can right. kind of give it a classic. Power got that classic cover.
1: Exactly. That was the dopest thing about
0: it. But it was. But the music was good, too.
1: I agree. I don't remember what was on Iceberg.
0: I do have the cassette, and I actually can't remember it myself.
1: I have the wax.
0: but Original Gangsta was good to me, too. That one has, of course, OG. And
1: right.
0: the one from the movie, New Jack Hustler. That's on that album, too.
1: Okay.
0: So Ice-T's debatable 4-album run, but it's possible. We got more to get into, and we're going to get back into some music as we dig in.
1: The crates.
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27: Cape Fear weather from the Cumulus Media Weather Center.
28: Another warm Sunday across the region. Highs in the lower 90s under partly cloudy skies. Scattered showers possible throughout the afternoon. Overnight lows in the middle 70s. Monday brings your best chance for showers, but the heat takes center stage for this week. Feels like temperatures could top 105 degrees, with First Alert weather days in place for much of the week ahead. From the WECT First Alert Forecast Center, I'm meteorologist Grace Conaway.

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1: We got that classic-ish. It's Digging in the Crates with Chev Rock and the Needle Droppers.
2: 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It's on.
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0: Still digging, y'all. Still digging. Chump Rocks digging in.
1: The crates.
0: Chump Rocks the CEO. Meet Anita Dropper, DJ Frost. 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
1: We in here.
0: We're talking the best 4-album run by a hip-hop artist or a group. I'm going to go with Tupac. Tupacalypse Now, Strictly for My Ends, Me Against the World, and All Eyes on Me.
1: It's a dope 4-album run.
0: It's cool. Honestly.
1: Just cool?
0: It's cool. The last two, All Eyes on Me, Me Against the World, are my favorites. Tupacalypse Now, I'm not too keen on. And Strictly, that had a few hits on it.
1: I Get Around was on that one.
0: Yeah.
1: That's a dope album, man. Came front on it.
0: Yeah, but that's more of a 3-album run than a 4 to me.
1: You not counting Tupacalypse Now?
0: Tupacalypse Now is not, to me, one of his best albums.
1: Man, a lot of people swear by that album, bro.
0: I'm sure they do, because it's his first one. But for me, personally, not too keen on it. Brenda Had a Baby is on this one. And if my homie calls. But that's it for me. It has some other songs on there, but that's it for me. So I'm sure a lot of you all would disagree with me, especially the people who love Tupac.
1: Right.
0: So they probably think every single album is a 4-album run. So just start over. You got another 4. But hit us up always if you agree or disagree. So, but for now, we're going to get back into this music as we dig in.
1: The crates.

0: Still digging, y'all. We're still digging. Chump Rocks digging in.
1: The crates.
0: Chump Rocks, the CEO. Me and Anita Dropper, DJ Frost. And sitting in with me as always, DJ Baby Flex.
1: We ain't here.
0: We're talking the best 4-album run by a hip-hop artist or a group. Let's get into Gangsta right now. Now, the list that I got this from, I forgot to tell you at the beginning, is actually a top 10 list, but I just took them out of the order. I didn't want to use it as a 1 through 10, but I will tell you what their number one is at the end of the show. But I'm going to go with Gangsta, but they did not include their debut album, No More Mr. Nice Guy.
1: Which wasn't a bad album to me.
0: It wasn't, but they started off with Step in the Arena, Daily Operation, Hard to Earn, and Moment of Truth, which I kind of agree. Those 4 albums were pretty good.
1: I would take Moment of Truth off and put No More Mr. Nice Guy. And did those 4 albums.
0: Okay, I could possibly agree with you on Moment of Truth, but that album has some hits on it also. It had also one of the greatest features from Inspector Deck on Brother Cloud. So
1: I had to go back and listen to that album again.
0: Yeah, it has some hits on it. You may not know them offhand, but once you listen to it, you may change your mind. So that's the 4 album run from Gangsta. We got a few more of these, and also we got the mix going on as we dig in.
1: The crates.
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2: 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It's Digging in the Crates.
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1: the crates.
0: Chup Rocks CEO, me the needle dropper, DJ Frost. 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
1: We in here.
0: And we're talking the best 4-album run by a hip-hop group of artists. And we're going to talk about A Tribe Called Quest. Their 4-album run was their first album from 1990. We just going to call it Peoples because it's a long title. Then The Low End Theory, Midnight Marauders, and Beats, Rhymes, and Life.
1: Mm-hmm.
0: Now, I think that's a pretty good list. The last one, Beats, Rhymes, and Life, is a little questionable. But my favorite off this list is Midnight Marauders. That's my favorite. Then Peoples will be my second.
1: I agree with you on that. Low End Theory is dope, though.
0: It is. It had We Got the Jazz, Bugging Out, and of course Check the Rhyme. So the first three, of course, but then that last one is a little questionable to me.
1: I agree. I don't remember what the hits was off of that.
0: The one that I can think of is Once Again and Stressed Out.
1: Yeah.
0: So those are really the only two songs I know off that album.
1: Yeah, they ain't strong enough to hold this album, though.
0: Nah. And one more, we're gonna go with Ice Cube's America's Most Wanted, his debut, Death Certificate, The Predator, and Lethal Injection.
1: It's a dope 4-album run right here.
0: I would definitely agree with that, especially starting off with that first one and the second one. The Predator was pretty good, too. That's the one where it was a good day. And Lethal Injection, that was a good album, too. That one that had You Know How I Do It, which is my favorite off of that album.
1: This is probably one of my favorite 4-album runs right here.
0: Yeah, that was a good 4-album run. So we're going to get back to some music, and we're going to get back to the list after that as we dig in.
1: The crates.
2: 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It's Digging in the Crates with Chub Rock and the Needle Droppers.

shorty playing in the front yard of the crib. 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I said, yeah. So then they said, oh, so that means you're gonna switch it on them. I said, yeah, flip mode. 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

0: Still digging, y'all. We're still digging. Chuck Ross digging in.
1: The crates.
0: Chuck Ross, the CEO. Me, the Nina Dropper, DJ Frost. On the ones and twos right now is DJ Baby Flex.
1: We in here.
0: And we're talking the best four album runs by a hip-hop artist or group. And we're up to De La Soul. Their albums are the first one. Their debut album, 3 Feet High and Rising. De La Soul is Dead. Balloon Mind State. And Stakes is High.
1: I thought it was Baloney State of Mind.
0: It's Balloon.
1: Balloon State of Mind?
0: Yeah. It's spelled funny, but it's Balloon.
1: Okay.
0: The first one, it was okay. 3 Feet High and Rising. It
1: okay? You crazy, son.
0: It was just,
1: you saying that album was just okay.
0: It was okay, yeah.
1: That album was a classic.
0: It had some hits
1: that
0: on it.
1: That album was a classic, no doubt about it, brother. They came out and changed the game.
0: I mean, they were different. I'll give you that.
1: Man, that album is so dope, bro.
0: I mean, okay. That's your opinion.
1: It's the best album in this four-album run.
0: Well, I can't agree with you on that. I'm going to go with De La Soul is Dead. It's probably better than that.
1: No, bro.
0: Maybe even Stakes is High.
1: No, not by far. 3 Feet High and Rising had about 5 hits on it.
0: 5 commercial hits, yeah.
1: At least.
0: I wasn't really feeling me, myself, and I. It was okay, and definitely not Potholes. It was weird to me. But, you know, it was their first single, and it popped them off. I mean, we can both still agree that this is a nice four-album run.
1: I agree. It is.
0: So we're going to get back to the mix, and we're going to get back to the list as we dig in.
1: The crates.
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24: Cape Fear weather from the Cumulus Media Weather Center.
25: Another warm Sunday across the region. Highs in the lower 90s under partly cloudy skies. Scattered showers possible throughout the afternoon. Overnight lows in the middle 70s. Monday brings your best chance for showers, but the heat takes center stage for this week. Feels like temperatures could top 105 degrees, with First Alert weather days in place for much of the week ahead. From the WECT First Alert Forecast Center, I'm meteorologist Grace Conaway.
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29: Oh, damn. How about this?
30: Yeah. Uh-huh.
29: Oh.

0: Still digging, y'all. We're still digging. Chup Rocks digging in.
1: The crates.
0: Chup Rocks, the CEO. Meet and need a dropper, DJ Frost. And on the ones and twos right now is DJ Baby Flex.
1: We in here.
0: And we're talking the best full album run by a hip-hop artist or group. And right now we're going to talk about Redman, his debut, What the Album, There Is a Dark Side, Muddy Waters, and Doc's the Name. So that's a decent list. I'm not going to lie, I don't know each one of these albums.
1: I do, and they all dope. I'm a real big Redman fan. I don't think he really get his due.
0: I mean, yeah, you know.
1: All these albums was dope to me.
0: Of course, I know the first album, and I think I know the second. But and they call Muddy Waters a classic. So I may have to go back and check all these out just to be sure. You may be right. They may be right.
1: Mm-hmm.
0: So, and we're going to also go with, now this one I can tell you, BDP. Criminal Minded, By All Means Necessary, Ghetto Music, and Edutainment. So I can attest that that was a good four-album run. Which one you disagree
1: okay. on? Okay, KRS is my man's, but Ghetto Music wasn't my favorite.
0: Okay.
1: Criminal Minded, By All Means Necessary, and Edutainment, I liked. Ghetto Music was just okay to me.
0: I'll give you that. What Ghetto Music had, Why Is That, You Must Learn, which is one of his best ones, one of their best ones. We're going to get back to this music, and we're going to hit some more of this list as we dig in.
1: The crates.

0: still digging, y'all. We're still digging. Chubb Rock's digging in.
1: The crates.
0: Chubb Rock's CEO, meet and need to drop a DJ Frost. On the ones and twos right now, DJ Baby Flex.
1: We in here.
0: And we're talking the best full album run by a hip-hop artist or group. We're going to go down south this time and talk about Outkast, Southern Playalistic, Cadillac Music, AT Aliens, Aquemini, and Stankonia.
1: I'm going to say something right quick.
0: I already know what you're probably going to say.
1: This is probably my favorite full album run right here. This would be probably be my number one.
0: Now, this, I'm going to have to actually go back and check Stankonia. I mean, of course, the first three, I definitely know Southern Playalistic and Aquemini and AT Aliens. But I'm going to have to check the track listing on Stankonia. But you know, you almost can't go wrong with the Outkast anyway, so...
1: You could put all four of these albums on and just let them run all the way through, and you'll be all right.
0: Okay. And also on this list, we're going to go all the way back to just about the beginning with Run DMC, which gives you Run DMC, self-titled debut album, King of Rock, Raising Hell, and Tougher Than Leather. Now, from this list, I really wasn't up on Run DMC at this time. I was kind of young, even with King of Rock. Only reason I really know much of King of Rock is because of Yo MTV Raps, to be honest with you, with some of the videos that they had. But my favorite off of this is, I guess, the probably the last two, Tougher Than Leather and Raising Hell.
1: You tripping.
0: Beast to the Rhyme from Tougher Than Leather is my favorite song for them.
1: The first two albums, man, were crazy, bro.
0: I don't know them like that.
1: I'm sorry that you wasn't able to partake. And you're a little too young for these two albums right here, but...
0: I know it was pretty much everybody's favorite album, because even the hip-hoppers that came out around this time say that that's their favorite album. So, I honestly do have these albums now.
1: Right.
0: And I would go back and listen to them, but honestly, with the sound is now, it may be kind of hard to go back and listen to them.
1: Not for me.
0: That's why it's called a debate. So, this is debatable. I'm not too keen on the first two, Run DMC and King of Rock, but the last ones, those are mine. So we got a little bit more to go, and of course, a little bit more of this mix as we dig in.
1: The crates.
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21: 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It's Digging in the Crates with Chev Rock and the Needle Drop.

0: It's the last dig, y'all. The last dig. Chuck Russ digging in.
1: The crates.
0: Chuck Russ, the CEO, and me, the needle dropper, DJ Frost. And who's been on the ones and twos of his last album is DJ Baby Flex.
1: We in here.
0: And we've been talking about the best four album run by hip hop artists. We're going to go with Public Enemy, Yo Bum Rush the Show, It Takes a Nation of Millions to Hold Us Back, Fear of a Black Planet, and Apocalypse 91. It Takes a Nation of Millions is definitely my favorite, but you can't go wrong with any one of those albums.
1: Between Outkast and this four album run by Public Enemy, it's a toss up for me. Because this that's a dope ass four album run right here.
0: Now, like I said earlier, this was a top 10. This is where I got this from. And of course, you know my favorite website, hiphopsgoldenage.com. They call the greatest four album run is by Eric B. and Rakim with Paid in Full, Follow the Leader, Let the Rhythm Hit 'em, and Don't Sweat the Technique. I may agree with them a little bit.
1: No, I don't.
0: Don't sweat the
1: technique. These ain't one, some of my favorites, but I think that Public Enemy and The Outkast was a little stronger than these albums.
0: Don't Sweat the Technique, it may be questionable, but the first three, I'm definitely going to give it. I'm going to give it to them on that. You can't definitely Paid in Full.
1: I agree with you. I would probably put it number three because The Outkast and The Public Enemy and the Ice Cube, matter of fact, has stronger four albums.
0: Okay. Well, if you agree or disagree with me or DJ Baby Flex, you can hit me up, DJ Frost 82 on Instagram and DJBabyFlex.com. 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
2: Cape Fear weather from the Cumulus Media Weather Center.
3: Another warm Sunday across the region. Highs in the lower 90s under partly cloudy skies. Scattered showers possible throughout the afternoon. Overnight lows in the middle 70s. Monday brings your best chance for showers, but the heat takes center stage for this week. Feels like temperatures could top 105 degrees, with First Alert weather days in place for much of the week ahead. From the WECT First Alert Forecast Center, I'm meteorologist Grace Conaway.
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1: Shawty made that clap, she don't need no applause. High fashion, like Goya, G-Wagon, or the Rover. I put some ice on you cause you

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0: Hey, this is Michelle. I did just wanted to tell you guys that about 3 months ago, I did lose my car. It was in a wreck or whatever. But I'm just trying to raise $200 so I can get another rental car so I can just get back out here and get back to working.
1: But I'm telling you right now, to me personally, that story worth about $20.
2: That's all she did. She did $200. So both people get $20 CBI.
1: I know.
0: My Cash App is Love, L-O-V-E, Michelle.
1: Yeah, I keep thinking about the singer.
2: But you thank know, you, mama.
0: Something yes, that's in my me. Heart. Y'all want me to
1: something
0: sing?
1: No. Yes, I do. Actually, I do for $200. I actually do want a little tune. I do. I would love it. Yes, I would, actually.
0: Where are my skimming at?
1: Hey.
0: Spending that money fast.
1: Hey.
2: Oh, my goodness.
1: Goodbye,
0: mama.
2: All right, Michelle.
1: All right, Michelle.
2: I was going to give you 20 until you started singing. Now I'm going to give you 19.
0: Oh, my God. Stop playing with me.
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lot of things in life. 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I think you capping, I need action. 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
2: A heat wave building in southeastern North Carolina as we head into the work week. For tonight, look for partly cloudy skies, slim chance of a stray shower or thunderstorm with overnight lows mainly middle and upper 70s. On your Monday, partly sunny skies, risk of an isolated shower or thunderstorm, hot with highs in the lower to middle 90s, heat index or feels like approaching 105, but heat advisories might be possible for the rest of the week. From the WECT First Alert Forecast Center, I'm meteorologist Eric Davis.
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0: that time of the year where it's hot. Oh my goodness. And for all my people that work outside, we thank you for what you do. 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I'm just going to be riding around. I'm going to make sure that you're hydrated. 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

I always wonder if you ask yourself, is it just me? Is it just me? Or is this so, so good I shouldn't have to f*** for free? Is it just me? Yeah, is it just me? Is this so, so good I shouldn't have to f***

Peace to the planet. I go by the name of Charlemagne the God, and there's no place like the Carolinas, Wilmington, Myrtle Beach, Wrightsville Beach, all home to the world's most dangerous morning show, The Breakfast Club, and Coast 97.3.

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1: When I think about this No Limit Cash Money tour, man, it feels like two black-owned empires celebrating survival.
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2: 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That's how real it was. You know, when you see my story, see my movie.
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25: A heat wave building in southeastern North Carolina as we head into the work week. For tonight, look for partly cloudy skies, slim chance of a stray shower or thunderstorm with overnight lows, mainly middle and upper 70s. On your Monday, partly sunny skies, risk of an isolated shower or thunderstorm, hot with highs in the lower to middle 90s, heat index or feels like approaching 105, but heat advisories might be possible for the rest of the week. From the WECT First Alert Forecast Center, I'm meteorologist Eric Davis.
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0: planet. I go by the name of Charlemagne the God, and there's no place like the Carolinas, Wilmington, Myrtle Beach, Wrightsville Beach, all home to the world's most dangerous morning show, The Breakfast Club, and Coast 97.3.
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1: Southeastern North Carolina as we head into the work week. For tonight, look for partly cloudy skies, slim chance of a stray shower or thunderstorm with overnight lows mainly middle and upper 70s. On your Monday, partly sunny skies, risk of an isolated shower or thunderstorm, hot with highs in the lower to middle 90s, heat index or feels like approaching 105, but heat advisories might be possible for the rest of the week. From the WECT First Alert Forecast Center, I'm meteorologist Eric Davis.
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